0: with nothing to do? Well, I just called you up because I wanted to see the philosopher be of assistance to me.
1: Gregory receives information that the greatest living philosopher known to mankind is currently in possession of the very information in question. And furthermore, this information could be his if only Gregory would attend a special therapeutic group assembly. Classes now forming and available at a special low introductory fee. And now here he is, the greatest living philosopher known to mankind, Quentin Robert D. Nameland. Take it away.
2: Folks, as you can see for yourself, the way this clock over here is behaving, time is a fiction. This might be cause for alarm on the abortion fields, with certain experience I tend to proclaim. The eons are closed.

Alright. Ladies and gentlemen, this is Frank's Athletic. Here comes the leather album. One brother does not have Christ in this material, although it was delivered to them. See, this is an eight-sided album. You know, they don't happen very often. I had my nerve, didn't I?

0: here.
1: East.
2: They didn't park in the...
1: Lancaster was just a...
3: Moderate share.
1: Town of Frankenstein. And, when I moved to Frankenstein, he was 2 years ahead of me in high school. And, Lancaster was just a barren town. It seems like all the misfits from Los Angeles and San Bernardino County were sent up there. They're trying to
2: from people today. I like
1: style of music.
4: To know some of us by name. There was a few hardcore Mothers Freaks then, but we were all very noticeable to them. I remember Stravinsky being played. I remember droning music going on for ages, and then in the middle of all of that, the song that then became "Oh No, I Don't Believe It," sort of breaking through the clouds, and I mean, it just shocked me how anything could be so beautiful, and how such beautiful music could come out of such bizarre-looking people.
5: You say love is all we need. You say.
1: It was getting to the point that I think Frank would, as you know,
2: for some reason, became a top 10 world of sex.
6: Goodbye.
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2: Grazie.
1: No problem, visto che parli italiano. Abbiamo qui, come ti chiami?
2: Mi chiamo Patrice, da Olanda.
3: Da Olanda, da Amsterdam.
1: Domanda che mi fa ridere, sei di Sesporal, visto quello che sta succedendo?
3: No, no, ma sono è un gruppo in Amsterdam, e tutti gli... you will have to translate. The way things are organized in Amsterdam is that it's a very big group, in fact, and everybody belongs to everything else. So that's why it was looking like we were all from Access for All. Well, the thing is that everybody has to do with Access for All. Yeah. We all have our accounts there or our machines or whatever, but we are not necessarily from Access for All. Mm-hmm. I, for instance, if I'm from something, officially I'm from the Society for All, the New Media. But even that doesn't mean very much to me. I mean, we have come as a group, and maybe what is fun to know for everybody is that as a group we have a kind of mailing list, so we are a so-called kind of virtual community, and that's called Hippies from Hell. Mm-hmm. And you can look in our site at www.hippiesfromhell.org.
1: Oh, right. I don't translate because I think people must okay. learn English.
3: Well, it's not that they must learn English, it's quite convenient. Uh-huh. And we had a lot of discussion today about the translation problem, the language problem. It is a very bad problem. Mm-hmm. And it is not helpful, as to say, everybody has to learn English and talk in English, but it is also not helpful to say, look, you are in Italy, you all must speak Italian. Because then it would prevent us from coming.
1: Mm-hmm. So it's out of filter, and it's not good.
3: It is a real bad problem. But I think with tolerance mm-hmm. and with time we can overcome it.
1: And some words about this discussion about Access for All, Nodo 50.
3: Well, that started off by some people this night. I think it's going to rain.
1: It's raining. Fantastico, pioggia e grandine. Ale. Abbiamo beccato in diretta la pioggia, live recording of this rain.
3: Of this rain, yeah, it's fantastic, like the monsoon in India. And people are just as happy, they want to dance in the rain.
1: Yes, I would.
3: No, it started, yes. Discussion apparently started, I was not there, but tonight there was a kind of site was put up in which had a kind of title, Access for Cops. What was it about? Access for All. The rumor spread had collaborated with the police. Mm-hmm. Now, the situation, of course, is far more complicated.
1: Yes.
3: And the discussion between Nodo 50 and Access for All people, or people speaking for Access for All, or in defense of Access for All, or presenting Access for All, said, look, Access for All is now a big provider, and it is a commercial organization, so it has to go by the law. Mm-hmm. Now, there are some cases in which the police is allowed to do things, and it was all going about kid pornography, children pornography. Mm-hmm. And in that particular case, Access for All had, within the limits of the law, within the things that are being mandatory by the law, had indeed not refused mm-hmm. cooperation with the police.
1: Yes.
3: But, and then we quite...

0: loro usiamo il metodo Stravinsky. Unable to handle kernel
1: null pointer.
0: In che?
1: Deve essere sottoscritto l'address 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0000000000000000000000000000000000000000000000000000000000000000000000000000000000000000000000000000000000000000000000000000000000000000000000000000000000000000000000000000000000000000000000000000000000000000000000000000000000000000000000000000000000000000000000000000000000000000000000000000000000000000000000000000000000000000000000000000000000000000000000000000000000000000000000000000000000000000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Bene che il male è necessario, però non lo studiamo.
0: No, gli alza sono la fine del mondo.
1: Io odio alza.
0: A parte che sono i migliori driver esistenti come qualità.
1: Infatti non ti funzionava il punto questo sino a poi un po' fa.
0: Perché non usavo questi alza.
1: 902.